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0: 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I knew you would find your way back here.
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0: 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We went off from Bermuda to an island resort. We rented.
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1: We've lost lovers. This is a song I never quite figure out what happened to them in the end. I hope they made it. This is Every Breaking Wave. A song from my first time.

I'ma dance with the devil like I got none to lose. Fall down, feather like I'ma dance cause you're devil like. You cross the line 100 times, overriding wrongs and rights. Fell down, feather like. 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I wish you'd never shown up, but you showed up.